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Right.

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0: across the UK. It's just gone 7 o'clock. You're listening to George.
1: Good morning. Hello, welcome. It's Fun Kids Breakfast on your Friday. And we are going to kick off with a huge tune from Bruno Mars. Here's a Just Might.
0: This is Fun Kids.

0: Kicking off the show this morning with Raya and the Last Dragon. Lead the way.
1: Hello.
0: Welcome. My name is George. This is Fun Kids Breakfast. And it's time for my two favourite words of the week. Happy Friday.
2: I know you moved on to someone new. Hope life is beautiful. You were the light for me to find my truth. I just want to say thank you.

0: It's Fun Kids Breakfast here with me, George, on The Breakfast Show. I don't think my two favourite words of the week carry as much weight in the summer holidays. Like, a Friday feeling is a Friday feeling, no matter if you're on school holiday time or what. But when you are at school and it's a Friday, it's like, hallelujah. Whereas in the summer holidays, it's like, well, yeah, it's just another day that I'm not at school. But the Friday feeling is still here. We are excited for a big show ahead, and I would love, as always, for you to get involved. You can do so by heading to funkidslive.com/George. Say hello, request your favourite tunes, and take part in the madness that is The Breakfast Show. Coming up, Alex Warren and Carry You Home, and we take a trip to the courtroom of Judge Bex.
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1: 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But this is going back with Tom and Ella as they took a trip to the courtroom. So please all rise.
2: Today on Judge Beck.
3: Me and my mum both want a dog and my dad does not.
4: I'm Ella's dad and I'm also responsible for the household finances.
5: Ella's thinking now of just kicking out her parents, right? You're thinking of replacing your parents with a dog.
6: I feel like it's very interesting that a key witness in the case has absconded and left the courtroom.
4: It's got into witness protection, I think.
2: Court in session. All rise for the Honourable Judge Becks.
6: So I am here in the court of Judge Becks. I'm very excited to find out who we have got bringing a case today. So Ella, hello, can you tell us what your case is?
3: So I believe that we should get a dog because imagine this, you're coming home from school, right? And you come to this beautiful little doggy, so cute, and it has a wagging tail and it's so happy to see you and you cuddle with it all day. And also, having a dog, it means that you have to walk it and take on responsibilities. And I'm already pretty responsible because I already take care of my pet hamster and also I take care of the fishes.
6: Oh my goodness, Ella, this is, I'm going to put it out there, it's quite a watertight argument. Now, I rarely hear a case to the jury, and the jury obviously is me, and I'm also the judge. I rarely hear a case this passionate, this coherent, this forceful, I'm going to say it, difficult to argue with. So I will ask you a few more questions later. But first of all, we need to go over to the defendant here. So can you introduce yourself to us, please?
4: Hello, my name is Tom Cookson. I'm Ella's dad. And I'm also responsible for the household finances, and which means that a dog, insurance, feeding... And also, Ella mentioned looking after the hamster and the fish. My wife, Alex, does most of the cleaning of that. And I suspect that after a few early morning walks and picking up a poo from a aforesaid dog, that might sort of ease off. And it will probably end up in my lap to actually go and have to do all these tasks as well.
3: It's not
4: true. So from a practical point of view, and the fact that we live in a two-bedroom flat with a small garden, I think it's not a great idea.
3: Your bedroom's big.
6: Okay, so first, Ella's thinking now of just kicking out her parents, right? You're thinking of replacing your parents with a dog in their bedroom, right?
3: Yeah.
6: Excellent. I love it. Right, so I've got a few questions here. So I need to get to the bottom, of course, of how much work is done for your other pets. So Ella, what do you do to look after your hamster and your fish?
3: So for my hamster, what I do is I feed my hamster, I make sure my hamster's clean and happy, and I also put water in his bottle when it needs refilling.
6: And would you be prepared to walk your dog every day if you got one?
3: I am very committed to a dog because I have been asking my dad for a dog ever since I could say the sentence.
6: I had a similar conversation with my dad and we did get a dog in the end. And I have to ask, where's mum in this equation? Because she's not part of this.
4: Yeah, she's at work kind of avoiding any form of getting involved in this argument. And I think,
3: but she wants a dog.
4: But not the responsibility.
3: Me and my mum both want a dog and my dad does not.
6: I feel like it's very interesting that a key witness in the case has absconded and left the courtroom.
4: It's got into witness protection, I think.
2: The case has been stated. Stay tuned to find out the verdict from the Honourable Judge Becks.

0: Perfect Strangers on Fun Kids, Harry Styles on the way, and George's Marvellous Multiplier, our daily game show. But first, we are returning to the courtroom of Judge Beck's to find out the verdict in today's case.
1: Earlier on Judge Beck's.
2: I have been asking my dad for a dog ever since I could say the sentence.
3: From a practical point of view, and the fact that we live in a two-bedroom flat with a small garden, I think it's not a great idea.
1: Court in session. All rise for the Honourable Judge Beck's.
4: Okay, so this is a very tricky one, and I'm ready to do a little ruling. So first of all, the gavel is here. So today's ruling in Judge Beck's, it's a tricky case, I won't lie to you, and I am going to be brutally honest with you, Dad Tom. You're going to end up getting that dog. You know you are.
2: Yeah.
4: Like, you 100% are going to get that. This happened with my family. I eventually wore down my parents, and that dog did occur. But I do have a little point of information here. Ella, I think you maybe need to prove it even more to your dad that you should get a dog. So what I think maybe you could do you have any friends whose dogs you could borrow for a day or two? Or perhaps you could do borrow my doggy?
2: I have 3 friends who have a dog. 2 of them are in the year below me, though. But one of them has a very cute and fluffy dog.
4: Excellent. I mean, cute and fluffy dogs, always a positive. I think maybe you need to chat to people who've got dogs and double check how much work there might be, walking a dog takes ages, and also prepare yourself, practice for picking up that poo. That is my ruling in today's Judge Beck. So thank you very much, guys. And will you be okay going forward with that decision?
3: Yes.
2: Yes.
4: Ella, I'm going to put it out there. You basically won. But, you know, it'll be a little way down the road, but you'll get there. I reckon you'll wear down your mum. I think it sounds like she'd be on board.

all over the world. It's Harry Styles on Fun Kids Breakfast. Multiplier, our daily game show, is on the way. But first, Robot is going to try and make us laugh this Friday. And for that, we need to wake Robot up. So here's the 7:30 hooter.

0: robot activating. 10%. 30%. 70%. Full power mode achieved. Launching Laughbot 3000. George, let's start the day with today's robo joke. Why did the calendar feel proud?
1: I don't know.
0: Its days were numbered.
1: Oh, dear. That's shocking, Robot. We will be back with Robot. He's got his riddle coming up first, though. Olivia Rodrigo, granted on Fun Kids Breakfast. How can

0: It's Fun Kids Breakfast, and we are back for an amazing day six of Multiplier with Miles. Hello, Miles. Now, five prizes are currently in your pot. As you know, the questions are getting harder with every round of Multiplier, and today you are one question away from winning a sixth prize. Equally, if you got today's question wrong, you would walk away empty-handed. Now, it's a big morning. When we spoke to you last time, you said you were going to keep playing until you felt like you've got enough goodies, until you felt like the questions were starting to get a little bit trickier. Where do you think you're at, Miles? Are you getting close? Do you think that you are thinking about walking, or are you very much in the mindset that you can keep on playing?
1: I think that I might keep on playing.
0: Oh, you'll see how you go. Okay, Miles, before we get into all the Multiplier action, we've been finding out all sorts about you over the last few days. So I'm going to turn the tables. I'm going to let you ask me a question.
1: Ooh.
0: Miles, what would you like to ask? The floor is yours.
1: If you had a dream job, what would it be?
0: Well, I think, Miles, this is a boring answer, but I've got a pretty amazing, to every single morning get to be on the radio and play brilliant songs and give prizes away. I don't think you can spend your days in many better ways. I'm pretty lucky in that regard. If I had to have a different job and I wasn't presenting here on Fun Kids, what would I, it's a tricky question. Because there's lots of things I'd like to try. I think being a teacher would be cool. I think being an astronaut would be amazing. But I kind of love books and films about detectives trying to investigate things. I think it could be fun to be a detective, but maybe only for like a day. I don't want to be that forever. What would be your dream job?
1: Mine would be to be the manager of Legoland.
0: Now that's a great answer. You know what I might also throw in there? I would like to be chief ride tester at Disney World. So you can have Legoland and I'll work at Disney World. Okay, and we'll compare notes. We'll see which rides are the best. That sounds like a very good dream job. We will look into sorting that out. But first, we're going to try and win you a sixth prize, Miles. Hero Multiplier. Good luck, robot. Can we have today's multiply question, please?
2: Generating question. Multiplier question complete.
0: Which country has the most people in the world? Is it A, India, B, China, or C, United States?
1: B. Hey.
0: You were locking in the answer, China. Miles, we will find out if that is the right answer after this.

0: We're back with Miles. He's hoping this morning to win his sixth prize, Blame Multiplier. If he gets today's question right, that happens. If he gets it wrong, he walks away empty-handed. The question is, which country has the most people in the world? It could be India, China, or the United States. Miles thinks it's China, but is that the right answer?
1: Incorrect.
0: Oh, it's not Miles. It's India. Oh, no, I'm gutted. I thought it was China too. The answer is India. I know that's not the end you wanted, but have you had a good time with us on the radio?
2: Yes.
0: Good. We've loved having you on. We've loved chatting and finding out all about Legoland and talking all things pizza. I know you've got about a million friends, so you probably can't say hello to everybody, but are there a few people you'd like to say hello to here on Fun Kids?
2: Yes. Louis, Alejandro, Lenny, and Luca.
0: Hello to all the gang. And was there a sibling? Did I see a sibling in the background? Was it a brother or sister, maybe?
2: I have a little brother named Fraser.
0: We'll say a big hello to Fraser as well. Well, look, Miles, you've been an absolute legend and we've loved having you on the show. So thank you so much for joining us and playing Multiplier here on Fun Kids. We'll see you soon.
2: Thank you.

a well, multiplier will return on Monday morning. You fancy a go being next up in the multiplier hot seat. Why not apply this weekend? Just head to funkidslive.com/George. All the details there. You this summer could potentially be winning a truckload of prizes. Right, for now, we're going to play music from Descendants' Wicked Wonderland. This is Mad on Fun Kids.

0: Mad from Descendants Wicked Wonderland. I am so intrigued to find out how the music from that new Descendants film will do in the Fun Kids Top 100 Disney Song Countdown. There's been a lot of new Disney music released this year. Shakira and Zoo was a banger. A new one from Moana. Obviously, the Descendants stuff. The huge new number one from Taylor Swift, from Toy Story 5, I Knew It, I Knew You, which I am backing to take the top spot. I just think it might do it. But also, there's all the classics. It's going to be so interesting to see what does well in the top 100. Of course, it's completely down to you and your votes. And if you would like to cast your votes, you can do so right now. Voting is open for the Fun Kids Top 100 Disney Song Countdown. Just go to the Fun Kids website.
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1: Coming up, I know it's the summer holidays, but we're still going to recognise incredible teachers all across the UK. And you can, of course, this summer nominate your teacher at funkidslive.com/George. Maybe you felt bad that you didn't get them a very nice present at the end of term. Maybe you felt like you should have done this during school time and you forgot. Well, that's fine. We will let you catch up in the summer holidays. The other week, Mr. Mercer, got a mention?
2: Mr. Mercer is a great teacher and deserves to be Teacher of the Week because he makes my sports and rugby experience great and I find it really fun.
1: Three new teachers shall be crowned this morning. We'll be checking in on that. But first,

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2: I am back on the Fun Kids VIP birthday red carpet. Charlie, a very happy 11th birthday to you today. I hope you have a great party at the weekend. All the family will be in town and your best friend Max is going to be coming along to enjoy that. Also, Mercedes, a very happy 10th birthday to you joining the Double Digits Club. And Mum and your brother Sam are saying a massive happy birthday, as of course are all of us here at Fun Kids. To everybody celebrating today, have the best day ever. This next song is dedicated to you.
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1: I knew it, I knew
0: from Toy Story 5. I knew it, I knew you. It's the song that I think could top the Fun Kids Top 100 Disney Song Countdown. 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

First, though, we have been asking you which tunes, A, you're voting for, and B, you think are going to top the Fun Kids Top 100 Disney Song Countdown. So when you cast your vote, do let us know, please. Hello to Miles, who has voted for something from the new Descendants movie. He's not said what? There's loads of songs, Miles. He's not been very clear with us there, has he? It's okay, though, because Charlotte has been perfectly clear. Charlotte has voted for Coco and Remember Me. It's her favourite Disney tune. And hello to Niall, who, like me, thinks Taylor Swift, I knew it, I knew you. The song we just played will be the winner. Niall loves that tune and has already voted for it. Of course, you can cast your vote this weekend over at funkidslive.com. Teachers of the Week coming after some clean Bandit and Symphony on Fun Kids Breakfast.

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1: Teacher of the Week.
0: Yes, I know it's the summer holiday, but maybe you forgot to give the teacher that has been so amazing to you all school year the recognition they deserve during school time. Perhaps you bought them a naff present at the end of the year. This is your chance to redeem yourself. We are crowning this morning three Teachers of the Week, as we do every single Friday. First up, let's hear all about Miss Beak.
2: I think Miss Beak should be the Teacher of the Week because she was very kind to me and very fun.
0: Miss Beak sounds absolutely amazing. Sounds like she's been a brilliant teacher all year long. Where, though, are we headed to next?
3: 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Bye, all your toad listeners that listen to Fun Kids.
0: Love that. Okay, should we do one more? 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Where are we going?
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0: Mrs. Simpson, you are, of course, the Teacher of the Week, joining the prestigious gang of incredible teachers from all across the UK. And we will be back in the summer holidays crowning more teachers. You can nominate yours at funkidslive.com/George.
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0: On Wicked. Is what is this feeling on Fun Kids? The final play of this week's One to Watch tune coming up. But first, we need to get ready for whatever Friday has in store for us. And the best way, in my opinion, to do that is by saying, Robot, fire up that riddle.
1: 10% ready. Launching today's challenge. 30%. Powering up difficulty level. Project complete. We're Robot Riddle ready. It's time to work some muscles in the mines. Today's riddle question is, why did the chicken join the band? I'll reveal the answer after this song, here on Fun Kids.

0: the Disney a cappella groups version of Into the Unknown. It's Fun Kids Breakfast on the way. You're taking over the show with the Fun Kids Summer Party and my film club returns. But first, back to Robot with the answer to today's riddle.
1: Welcome back to Fun Kids. Let's recap today's riddle. Today's Robot's riddle question is, why did the chicken join the band? It's time to find out if you crack today's riddle. The answer is, because it had the drumsticks. Well done if you got it right. Here's a round of applause just for you. If not, better luck next time.

Golden, of course, from the K-pop Demon Hunters here on Fun Kids Breakfast, where it's time for the final play of our One to Watch tune this week. I've been playing Forever right now, all week long. So let's go back to J-Rib with our One to Watch.

0: Forever Right Now. That was this week's one to watch tune from J-Rub. You're listening to Fun Kids Breakfast. My film club is on the way. But right now, it's time to find out what's going on with the world. Let's get some news on the show.
1: This is Leo at TVCU with your news for today. Self-driving taxis are one step closer to driving passengers around London. Uber and Wave have been given permission to operate a fleet of robot taxis in the capital city, but they have to have a human driver in the car, ready to take control if needed. There are already several self-driving car companies operating around the world, including in the USA and China, but London will be the first ever European city to have driverless taxis on its roads, with Uber hoping to offer some people rides later this summer. The 7th of August marks 100 years since the first ever British Grand Prix at the Brooklyn Circuit in Surrey. Robert Seneschal and Louis Wagner were the joint winners. Back then, driving conditions were so bad that the drivers could swap halfway through racing. Robert burnt his feet from the heat of the car, so had to stop. So Louis took over and won the race. Today, Brooklyn Circuit is no longer in use and instead is a museum, where visitors can learn all about the history of motorsport. The first ever celebrity gladiator has been announced. Former England rugby player and star of Celebrity Traitors, Joe Marler is joining the hit BBC series and will be known as the Mauler.
2: Mauler, we'll see you now.
1: Known for his tough playing style in rugby and big personality, he'll take on contestants in the Gladiators Arena when the new series returns next year. This week, young musicians, dancers and street performers have been taking part in the Fla Chéile na hÉireann Festival in Belfast. The Fla has been running for over 75 years and is the biggest festival of Irish music and culture in the world. Over 800,000 visitors are expected to visit the city this week to watch the famous music and dance competitions and join in on the celebrations.
0: We shall be back on The Breakfast Show with more news made with Sky Kids on Monday morning. Coming up, Lewis Capaldi and my film club takes on a Marvel juggernaut.
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0: 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This

Lights, camera, action! Welcome to George's Film Club, where I tell you about great films that you and the family can watch. Today's film is Marvel's The Avengers, where Earth's mightiest heroes finally team up together to stop a global threat. You can, of course, expect big action, big characters, big personalities, and the classic big Marvel laughs. It stars a, well, star-studded cast, including Scarlett Johansson, Robert Downey Jr., and Chris Evans, with some of the biggest and best superhero characters coming together for the first time on the big screen. You can check it out on Disney Plus, and if you are a Marvel fan, you will obviously love this. It's full of exciting, funny, and amazing characters. It is a brilliant production, and it's the perfect midway point to any Marvel marathon that you might want to watch. That's a wrap on today's Fun Kids Film Club, but I'll be back next time with another must-watch movie.

0: It's the Breakfast Show here with me, George. Your Fun Kids Summer Party is on the way. But first, some podspiration as we take a little listen to one of our favourite Fun Kids podcasts. Maybe something you might want to check out this weekend. It's all about Judge Becks today. Have a listen.
1: This is Judge Becks. The cases and people are all real. Judge Becks's judgments are final.
2: For an example, this is his water bottle, stuffed between his cupboards.
3: Donnie, what's your room like? I just want to get a lay of the land here. Is your room very tidy?
2: It's very tidy. 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
3: All the cooking chocolate as well? Dad, you must be desperate. 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
0: 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Of course. Right. On the way, your Fun Kids Summer Party shall be here. 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
4: Sweet Tooth from One Kirit's Fun Kids Breakfast. 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

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Coming up, you take over the show with our Fun Kids Summer Party. 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

0: It's Fun Kids Breakfast. Yesterday in the show, we were talking about what is your dream meal? You had a big celebration, like a huge birthday party or a wedding or something like that. What is the meal that you would make every morning? And we just had a couple of messages, which I wanted to read out. Ben said sausage and mash with gravy, which I think is a great shout. And I just want to mention Zara, who said that she would just do a chocolate fountain for everybody, which is, I think, a dentist's worst nightmare.
1: One jump ahead of the bread line, one swing ahead of the sword. I steal only what I can't afford, that's everything. One jump ahead of the lawmen, that's all, and that's no joke. These guys

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1: Okay, the time has come to get into your fun kids summer party. 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

0: This summer, Shakira, Burna Boy, Die Die, it's Fun Kids Breakfast. 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

0: It's Fun Kids Breakfasts on your Friday morning. This is your summer party. And now it's time to hear from our brilliant young radio reporter, Ollie.
1: It's time for your daily Fun Kids fact with me, Ollie. I've got some quick fire facts for you now. Some dinosaurs had feathers. A pet hamster can run up to 6 miles a night on a wheel. Some hummingbirds weigh less than a penny. And a common garden snail has nearly 14,000 teeth. Thanks for listening. Join me next time for another Fun Kids Fact.
0: Thank you very much, Ollie. We're back on Monday with Ollie with more factual goodness. But right now, the power in the show is still in your hands. And Isla is picking our next song.
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3: In summer, right here in your Fun Kids summer party. Now, we coming up, before Emma Louise takes over the show, have Alfie's favourite Harry Styles tune. Kush is picking a massive banger to get us singing and dancing. And if that's not enough, David Guetta up with Lily's pick after this.

0: summer party. That rounds things up for the Fun Kids Breakfast Show today and this week. Thank you for hanging out. I hope you have a marvellous rest of your Friday. I hope you have a brilliant weekend, and I hope that I see you bright and early on Monday morning from 7 a.m. The incredible Emma Louise is on the way next with the holiday show. But for now, I will say goodbye, take care, and see you on Monday.
1: This is
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0: JFK. 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
1: Good morning. Friday morning here on Fun Kids, on the Fun Kids Holiday Show. I'm with you all the way until 1 o'clock, which means I've got 3 hours to play you loads of great songs and also make you giggle if I can. No pressure on me. First song, though, comes from Dolly Style. Here they are with B-E-A-C-H, please, on Fun Kids.

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3: Elfie, now that we're friends, I've decided to make you my new project.
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3: I know. 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
5: Whenever I see someone less fortunate than I, and let's face it, right, who isn't less fortunate than I? My tender heart tends to start to bleed. And when someone needs a makeover, I simply have to take over. I know exactly what they need. And even in your case, though it's

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1: Four silly seagulls sat on the prow of a fisherman's ship that was sailing south. One got his tail feathers caught somehow on the anchor hanging off the bow. He pinched his butt and he cried out, ow, ow.

0: on the holiday show, you and me are going to do something a little bit special. And when I say special, I kind of actually mean silly. Because we are celebrating all of our best jokes, long jokes, short jokes, silly, silly, silly jokes. Maybe even some serious jokes, if that's a thing, I don't know, we'll work it out. After 11 o'clock, you and me are sharing our very best jokes. So stay where you are, sit down, get comfortable, turn the radio up, get ready for a nice big giggle.
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1: Across the UK, it's just gone 11 o'clock. 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
2: Right, there is lots on the way, and in about 3 minutes, we're going to get very, very silly. More on that after I play you this massive song from Taylor Swift. This is her, but not on her own. It's her as part of Toy Story 5 with I Knew It, I Knew You, playing next on Fun Kids.

Zara's 13, and her joke is, how do bees get to school? On the school buzz. The school buzz, obviously. And hello as well to Molly Hale. Molly's joke is, what do you call a policeman in bed? Undercover. Because they're under the covers. Yeah, I get it. Makes a lot of sense, actually, Molly. Right, more of your jokes after I play you this from High School Musical. It is finally free on Fun Kids.

0: you like some more?
1: Yeah!
0: We'll do some more. Big hello to Isla. Isla, please tell me, what is your joke?
2: What did the zero say to the eight? I like your belt.
0: That's my kind of joke. Silly. Thank you, Isla. Right, who's next? Callie, what's your joke?
3: What's the cleanest poo? Shampoo.
0: I heard that little giggle on the end. Very nice. Shampoo is the cleanest poo. All right. Who else we got? Sophia?
4: How do logs use computers?
0: How?
4: They log on.
0: Of course they do. And you know what? You can have one more. Georgina? I want to hear from you as well, please.
5: What's the Batman and Rip and Robin CD called after it got squished? Flatman and Ribbon.
0: Flatman and Ribbon. Flatman and Ribbon. Thank you, Georgina.

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1: A band? No, Mom. Request denied.
2: Yeah, let's do it.
1: Lainey?
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0: 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Toy Story? You got

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of the songs. Wow. So if you want to get involved, if you want to party with us, make sure you're listening to Fun Kids from 6 o'clock until 7 for the Friday Night Party with Bex. Trust me, it's really good. You could play songs like this. One Direction, What Makes You Beautiful, plays next on Fun Kids.

from Descendants 3, that was Queen of Mean playing on Fun Kids. On the way from me, songs from Zara Larsson, from The Loud House, from Selena and the Scene. But this next one...

The Loud House, really playing up the name there, being very loud. And that was Say It Loud on Fun Kids. Next song from me comes from Zara Larsson with David Guetta. This is All My Love, and it plays next.

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0: Across the UK, it's just gone 12 o'clock. You're listening to Emma Louise.
1: Just past 12 o'clock means that actually it's now Friday afternoon. Wow. So to kick off the afternoon, I'm going to play you a big song from Paw Patrol, the Dino movie. This is the Backstreet Boys and Bottle Up on Funkids.

0: break it down. 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
1: What's tsunami?
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0: 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This is Hakuna Matata on Fun Kids.
1: 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What a wonderful phrase. 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

0: solve all your problems.
1: Yeah, take Pumbaa here. Why, when he was a young warthog.
2: When I was a young warthog.
1: How you feeling?
3: It's an emotional story.
1: He found his aroma lacked a certain appeal. He could clear the savannah after every meal.
2: I'm a sensitive soul, although I seem thick-skinned. And it hurt that my friends never stood down.
1: I was always here for you, and I resent
2: that. Oh, the shame!
1: Yes, he was a shame.
2: I thought of changing my name.
1: I mean, to what, Brad?
2: And I got downhearted. Every time that I farted, are you gonna stop me?
1: No, I'm not. You disgust me.

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1: But it's our signature song, so we have to. Look, just tell him to stop.
2: It means no worries.
0: Oh, now he's riffing, Puma. This is a nightmare.
1: It actually is coming better.
3: This is Unkid.

0: Trolls, that was Better Place playing on Fun Kids, and I promised you some classics, and you don't get much more classic than this. From Robin Hood, it's Oodie Lally.
1: Robin Hood and Little John walking through the forest, laughing back and forth at what the other has to say. Reminiscing this and that and having such a good time. Oodie Lally, golly, what a day. Never ever thinking there was danger in the water they were drinking, they just guzzled it down. Never dreaming that a scheming sheriff and his posse was watching them and gathering around. Robin Hood and Little John running through the forest, jumping fences, dodging trees and trying to get away. Contemplating nothing but escaping fire.

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from High School Musical. That is Breaking Free, playing on Fun Kids. I've got time to squeeze in a couple more songs, and one of them, of course, is going to be this. Everybody Wants to Be a Cat from the Aristocats.

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0: And welcome to the Pre-Millennium Stadium for the Dinosaurs versus Football Legend Mega Match. It's 3 p.m, it's Saturday afternoon, it's 65 million years ago, and yes, it's raining.
1: That's right, Bob. Not ideal conditions today, but at least it should dampen down the volcanoes.
0: But hopefully not the atmosphere, which as you can hear is electric. Our commentator today is Ron Motson.

seen the Odd Sox with a dinosaur football legend mega match, and it's Dan on Fun Kids. If you were building the perfect dino football team, you'd need a Diplodocus in goal because they're so big, nothing's getting through them. Probably a pterodactyl who could pick the ball up and just fly it to the net. Velociraptors charging up and down the wings. A T-Rex in the middle because they're so mean. And a Triceratops up front because they're nasty. But they can't head the ball because they'd pop it with their horns, right?

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I'd love to see you try and do my job. Oh, I granted 14 wishes last year. 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And now your question is...

0: I swore I'd never do this, but I'm hypnotized by how these pages flip because I refuse to have my power stripped. A potion, a spell, a summon, a curse? Anything to make that light reverse. To this book, I don't want to be tethered, but desperate times call for desperate measures.
1: Where was I? 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

0: and thank you.
1: You're welcome. It's from Moana on Fun Kids. You're listening to Dan, and you are moving across the world for today's Would You Rather question. One very tricky choice that you need to make. So, would you rather live on the South Pole, or would you rather live in the Sahara Desert? So, scorching hot or freezing cold? What are you thinking? What are you choosing? Mull this over and we'll run through your options after, well, a scorching hot song. It's our

Crazy Banana tune on Fun Kids. If you're missing your football, I've got the official World Cup tune to play in a second. Now, would you rather live on the South Pole or live in the Sahara Desert? You need to choose the Sahara Desert. I mean, it's going to be so hot. If you think it's been warm here recently, oh, imagine living on a desert. Scorching sun. You can't even lie down. You'd be red hot. There's almost no water to drink. And your best friend would be a camel, and they can be quite grumpy. Or you're in the South Pole, where it's freezing cold. You'd have to wrap up so warm, so many scarves, so many coats. There's loads of waters, and your best friend would be a cheeky penguin. So it's up to you. Have a think. Two tunes to come up with your answer. The first is Shakira, Burna Boy. It's

0: And I wanna go.
1: Sam Ryder, Spaceman on Fun Kids. My name's Dan, you're off on an adventure. Moving home right now. But where are you going? Where are you heading? Would you rather live on the South Pole or would you rather live in the Sahara Desert? What are you thinking? What are you choosing? Shout out your answer now. I think I'm going to go into the South Pole. Because living in both of these places would be rubbish. You'd be too hot in the desert, too cold in the South Pole. But at least there's a lot of water to drink. It all comes down to your best friends. And you could make mates with a penguin on the South Pole. In the desert, you've only got a camel, and they always look so grumpy. So I'm going to be friends with the penguin, slide with them across the ice on the South Pole, I think. What about you? Listen, if you've got a would you rather question that I could ask next week, let me know. Funkidslive.com.
2: I like to move it, move it. 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

0: Call me back. 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I love you and I miss you so much. Okay, bye.
1: So many of the very best around on that. Nathan Dorr, Joel Corey, Ella Henderson. That is 0800 Heaven on Fun Kids. My name's Dan. I got a Katy Perry tune that is bright, it's colourful, it's explosive, and it's on Fun Kids after this from the Minecraft movie.
2: Is everybody ready to

0: Katy Perry Firework on Fun Kids. 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I am taking our award-winning podcast, Science Quest, on the road. We've got a brilliant tour across the UK, bound to be playing near you, and it's astronaut training. So come along if you love looking across the galaxy. You can come on stage with me, we'll discover what an astronaut wears. We might have some strange, deadly alien creatures, and there could be explosive experiments as well. We are having so much fun. I can't wait to be in Banbury on the 27th of August. If you'd love to be there too, get your tickets, funkidslive.com/tour. And stay with me right now, George Ezra. Anyone for you's on next.
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1: Friday afternoon on Fun Kids, it's got me thinking, what dino would be the best dancer? Maybe a velociraptor, because they're so small and nippy, they can do all the moves and just look like a tornado of brilliance. Maybe. Although, if a T-Rex ever asks you, you've got to say they're the best, because they do have sharp teeth and really stamping feet, right? More brilliant wild beasts are on for you. We'll play a game of Who's Calling. After two...

0: It's just gone 2 o'clock. You're listening to Dan.
1: It's Friday afternoon. Let me get you to the weekend. I've got some movie music from Ferdinand, and it's on after Taylor Swift.
0: This

Nick Jonas is home. That's from the movie Ferdinand on Fun Kids. That's all about a very strange, really happy bull. And we've got more wild beasts for you on the show in just a second. One mystery animal. If you know all the safari sounds, I'd like you to stay there if you can, because I need your help working out which brilliant creature is calling in after Miles Smith on Fun Kids.

0: It's a super sunny song. That's the Mosquitoes on Fun Kids. And it's time for a game of Who's Calling. Then every day we have a creature from the wild and they give us a ring, they make a noise. You need to listen closely and work out who it is today. And there's the phone. Hello then, who's calling in, please? Well, that's a snarling sound, isn't it? Any clue? Who's making that kind of grumbling rumble? Have a think, I've got clues to help you out in a sec.
1: This is Fun Kids! Fun Kids!
0: Have you got an idea for a story?
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0: I've always wanted to see how my powers would work out. And concentrating, she was excited to see that wings were sprouting from her shell. Big, beautiful wings. She launched herself into the air and swooped and swished higher and higher in chase with the escape pod. Got an idea for a story? 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

from the Pixar movie Turning Red, Nobody Like You on Fun Kids. It's Dan. I've got a huge summer anthem from Calvin Harris in a sec. Right now, who's that? Who's making that growling groan, that rumbling roar? Which beast is this? You need to figure out, it's a game of who's calling, so which animal is it? Well, they're quite long and scaly, with a thrashing tail and a very strong jaw. And sharp teeth to match. Have a think who that could be, and we'll see if you're right in a sec. When I'm in-

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2: 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Act 1.

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It's a mean monster. They're long, very thrashing, covered in scales, huge tail, strong jaw, last chance. Well done if you said today's creature calling in is an alligator. Alligator, yeah, find them in muddy waters across hot parts of the world. 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We'll have more creatures calling in next week on Fun Kids.

Time Travelling. Anne-Marie 2002, it's Dan on Fun Kids. BTS in a sec. I've also got a tune from a movie. It's all about one of your favourite toys. I will play that for you and we'll uncover whether William Shakespeare was a real person on Fun Kids next.

BTS Dynamite on Fun Kids. Let's play that for Holly. Holly, 9 years old. Thank you for sending a message to me at funkidslive.com saying you're loving the summer tunes that we're playing. I hope you're having an awesome holiday. Thank you for spending your summer with me, Holly, and for listening in. And if you ever want a shout out from your favourite presenter, it's really easy. You can even ask them to play a tune that you love as well at funkidslive.com.

0: 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It's going to be really tight for whatever tune you like. So many new Disney songs. 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

Mr. A, we're in a band on Fun Kids. After three around here, we'll unlock the secrets of the solar system and chat to a proper genius scientist. Also, you can win a shout-out for your best mate in the universe. And I've got music from the K-pop Demon Hunters, Ed Sheeran and Dua Lipa, after David Guetta, Teddy Swims and Tones and I on Fun Kids. We will-

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1: It's Friday afternoon. Let me get you to the weekend with one of the smartest dogs in the world having a dance after Miley Cyrus.
0: This is Fun Kids.

Miley Cyrus, that's Flowers on Fun Kids. And it's Dan. Hello, awesome that you're there. Friday afternoon, I'm getting you to another brilliant summer holiday weekend. It's the 7th of August, so who's wandering down the birthday red carpet today? Well, Lucy is. Happy birthday, Lucy. You are turning 11 years old. You are going to a pottery painting workshop. Oh, brilliant. Have you ever done these things? You get to design, you get to paint, whatever strange bit of pottery that you like. They heat it up, they do all the smart stuff, and then you can take it home. So make it bright and colourful, Lucy, so it'll be with you forever. Also, it's Rachel in Cardiff's birthday. She cannot wait to have a birthday picnic with all her mates over the weekend. Rachel, I hope the sun is shining for you. Have an awesome day. And if it's your big one soon and you'd love a shout out, tell us when, funkidslive.com.

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1: 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And that was one of those teachers that really, really inspired me. And I definitely credit where I am today in a very large part down to that lovely fellow.
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0: Dua Lipa, Dance the Night on Fun Kids. 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We are playing every single one all day, Bank Holiday Monday. 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

Taylor Swift, Toy Story 5, I Knew It, I Knew You. 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And it's almost your chance to win a shout-out for your best mate in the universe. Can you do it? Can you go through me, the beast at the Yes-No game? We'll find out next.

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0: Playing the Yes No game with us today, we have Amber. She's 7 years old. Amber, hello.
2: Hello.
0: Very quick question. What makes you think you have what it takes to be the Yes No game master? That's me.
2: Well, I've been playing with my dad.
0: Is your dad any good?
2: Yeah, he's the best.
0: I mean, he's not the best, is he? Because I'm the best. I mean, he might be in the top five, but he's not number one, because that's only me, don't you think?
2: That is not true.
0: Okay, Amber. Well, listen, you know the rules. You can't say yes, you can't say no, you can't repeat yourself. If you win, you get to give a shout out to your best mate. If you lose, that shout out goes to me.
2: I'm ready.
0: Yeah, right. Well, let's play in 3, 2, 1, and we are playing. Amber's on the line. Amber, you ready to go?
2: I am.
0: You are? Listen, what you got for your dinner tonight, do you know?
2: I do not.
0: If you could pick any dinner, what would it be?
2: Sausages.
0: Sausages. Did you hear me play the Yes No game with Boris Johnson the other day, the Prime Minister?
2: I did.
0: You did? Did you like it? He had sausages, didn't he?
2: I don't think so.
0: No, he did have sausages. I was there. You must have heard me. I was in Downing Street. Have you ever been to Downing Street?
2: I have not.
0: Do you think you're smarter than Boris Johnson at the Yes No game?
2: Yes.
0: No, Amber! Amber, you've lost. What happened?
2: I don't know.
0: You got distracted by Boris Johnson, didn't you? Right, listen, it means you need to give a shout-out to me. Officially the best. Take a nice deep breath. And say loudly at the top of your voice, repeat after me, my name is Amber.
2: My name is Amber.
0: I love sausages.
2: I love sausages.
0: But I am pants at the Yes No game.
2: But I am pants at the Yes No game.
0: And Dan is the best.
2: And Dan is the best.
0: Oh, it's very kind of you to say, Amber. Listen, thanks for playing.
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0: All over the country with a space special training so many astronauts up. 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Ed Sheeran's up next.
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2: Fun Kids. This is Fun Kids.

What song do you want to officially start the weekend later? You need to let us know. Bex has got your Friday night party from 6. She will play out your voice note. So get on the Free Fun Kids app, record a message and pick a tune. It's our request show starting the weekend with the biggest songs in the universe. That's the Friday night party from 6 tonight. All it needs, your voice note.

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0: It's just gone 4 o'clock. This is The Club with Bex.
1: It definitely is. Hello, how you doing? 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

0: Harry Styles and American Girls on Fun Kids. How you doing? This is Bex in the Club. Lots of stuff on the way for you. We've got a big old Friday celebration. I'll explain more after this from Frozen.
1: The window was open, so's that door. 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
0: All right then, hello, how are you? This is Bex, in case you weren't too sure of that, and I'm very happy you're here, because after six, I've got the Friday night party. 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We've also got a brain-busting question, good news, dude, activity quest, it's all kicking off.
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3: We are so not prepared, Todd. I am running. I'm a bulldog. This is as fast as I can go.
2: In cinemas now. 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
4: This

0: time for a brain-busting question. One question and two songs worth of time to figure out the answer. Today's question is this. When were fish fingers launched in the UK? When do you think we first got fish fingers in the United Kingdom? Have a little think. I'll tell you after this.
1: Macarena.

Fun, Fun, Fun Kids. All right, it's time for the answer to my brain-busting question. Today's was about fish fingers, because I was feeling a little bit peckish. I wanted to know, how old are they? When were they launched in the United Kingdom? Well, the answer is 1955 in Brighton. That was when you could first buy a packet of fish fingers, and they cost the equivalent now of 8 pence. What a bargain. 8 pence for a packet of fish fingers. Yes, please. Anyway, if you said 1955, I don't know how you got that. Maybe you're a fish finger super fan. You get 10 club points. And this tune from Miles Smith.

my goodness, a big old song from the Story Pirates, a backstroke velociraptor on Fun Kids. Just a reminder, after 6 o'clock, we've got the Friday night party. If there is a tune you are desperate to hear on the radio or a person you want to give a shout out to, let me know at funkidslive.com/Friday.

0: 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Hey, did you listen to the breakfast show this morning? It was devastating. Not because of anything George did, obviously. 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It was a difficult listen, I'm not going to lie. But if you think you've got what it takes to win a truckload of prizes next, just head to funkidslive.com/George to give it a go.
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0: Fire ridings and castles on Fun Kids. You ever thought I was? If you've been making some sand castles recently, can you send me a picture, please? 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
2: This is Leo at TVCU with your news for today. Self-driving taxis are one step closer to driving passengers around London. Uber and Wave have been given permission to operate a fleet of robot taxis in the capital city, but they have to have a human driver in the car, ready to take control if needed. There are already several self-driving car companies operating around the world, including in the USA and China, but London will be the first ever European city to have driverless taxis on its roads, with Uber hoping to offer some people rides later this summer. The 7th of August marks 100 years since the first ever British Grand Prix at the Brooklyn Circuit in Surrey. Robert Seneschal and Louis Wagner were the joint winners. Back then, driving conditions were so bad that the drivers could swap halfway through racing. Robert burnt his feet from the heat of the car, so had to stop. So Louis took over and won the race. Today, Brooklyn Circuit is no longer in use, and instead is a museum, where visitors can learn all about the history of motorsport. The first ever celebrity gladiator has been announced. Former England rugby player and star of Celebrity Traitors, Joe Marler is joining the hit BBC series and will be known as the Mauler.
3: Mauler, we'll see you now.
2: Known for his tough playing style in rugby and big personality, he'll take on contestants in the Gladiators arena when the new series returns next year. This week, young musicians, dancers and street performers have been taking part in the Fla Cian na hÉireann Festival in Belfast. The Fla has been running for over 75 years and is the biggest festival of Irish music and culture in the world. Over 800,000 visitors are expected to visit the city this week to watch the famous music and dance competitions and join in on the celebrations.
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1: It definitely is. Hello, how you doing?

Becky Goo on Fun Kids, and it goes like, we've got Activity Quest coming up for you. We've got a check-in with Professor Hallux. We've got sing-along soundtracks. We've got everything you could possibly want in the next hour, including this from Dolly Style.

from the World Collide Tour on Fun Kids. All right, then, it's time for Activity Quest. This activity is the Edinburgh Fringe. It's just started this week and it is brilliant. I love it. My favourite place in the world is Edinburgh and the Fringe Festival is incredible. You can check out the free festival children's shows with fun, interactive entertainment, including circus shows, science shows, music and storytelling. There's kind of something for everyone, to be honest. Some of them are free, some of them are pay what you can. If you want to find out a little bit more, just check out the Ed Fringe website.

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0: There is a brand new episode of the Judge Becks podcast. 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
2: This is Judge Becks. The cases and people are all real. Judge Becks's judgments are final.
3: For an example, this is his water bottle stuffed between his cupboard.
0: Bonnie, what's your room like? I just want to get a lay of the land here. Is your room very tidy?
3: It's very tidy. And Daddy, just because I've got loads of teddies doesn't mean my room isn't tidy.
4: Okay, alright.
5: And also he eats all the cooking chocolate.
0: All the cooking chocolate as well? Dad, you must be desperate. What's your defence?
6: I think there's a desire to keep the chocolate away from Nathaniel. I think it's better in my tummy than perhaps in his tummy, because he's still got nice young teeth, whereas I've got, you know, all my old teeth.
2: Get ready to enter the court of Judge Becks.
0: Yeah, not the best defence from Dad there. If you want to find out what I did about that, go and download the podcast.

what a tune, what an upbeat song for you. That is Best Day on Fun Kids. We have got Professor Hallux on the way for you and some sing-along soundtracks. But first, one of the most upbeat tunes I can possibly play after Best Day. This is Bruno Mars and I Just Might.

0: Rockstar now. Hopefully we'll get some new Dua Lipa music very soon, because every song she makes is an absolute tune. Oh, I didn't mean to rhyme that, but I'm happy I did. Right, should we go over to Professor Hallock's?
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2: 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He's going to see how many questions all about teeth he can answer against the clock.
3: I think the turbine's nearly up to speed. We're going electric today, or our toothbrushes are. Are you ready, Nanobot?
4: I'm ready. Here we go. First question. How do electric toothbrushes work?
3: Different electric toothbrushes work in different ways. Most are powered by rechargeable batteries, which rapidly move the bristles up and down, or in circular motions. These are known as oscillating brushes. Others vibrate, and some oscillate and vibrate. And now there's an even more high-tech way to clean teeth. Sonic toothbrushes use an oscillating action, but combine it with ultrasonic waves to send thousands of high-frequency pulses onto the teeth, helping dislodge plaque and to get a really deep clean.
4: Another good start there, Professor. Next question. How are electric toothbrushes made?
3: Electric toothbrushes are assembled in a top-secret bunker, run by sharks who are experts in tooth care because they have lots of pointy sharp ones to look after.
4: Professor?
3: Only joking. Like most gadgets, the electric toothbrush on your bathroom shelf has come a long way. First of all, someone has to come up with a design. The design will depend on the toothbrush's job. Different toothbrushes are designed for different jobs. For example, they make very good dinner ladies. Sorry, Nanobot. What I meant by different jobs is that some will be for children and some will be for adults, so the size of the handle and the brush heads will differ. Some electric toothbrushes are designed to be kind to gums, whereas others are for removing tough stains. That might affect the type motor used and the softness of the bristles.
4: Quite a variety. Here's the next question. What happens after the design is finalised?
3: Well, the toothbrush will go into production in factories, run by the dinner ladies I mentioned earlier.
4: Behave, Professor.
3: All right. Tiny pellets of plastic are melted and moulded into separate parts. Machines will assemble the rechargeable batteries and the bits that move. For toothbrushes, which use ultrasonic technology, the bristles need to move at extremely high speeds, and so the motors will be more powerful than those in other electric toothbrushes. Once the separate pieces are ready, other machines will put everything together. If you have an electric toothbrush, you'll know that the brushes are separate to the handles, and they're assembled separately. The bristles are pushed into tiny holes in the molded plastic, often secured by tiny staples. The bristles will be trimmed to create the best shape for getting in all the gaps.
4: Time for one last question. True or false? 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
3: True! 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These days, you can get gadgets which use an electric motor to pump air and mouthwash between the gaps, for smiles all round.
4: That's correct, and time's up. Brilliant, Professor. 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
0: Professor Hallock's will be back very soon, but right now, we've got the movies to go to. I have got some brilliant songs on the way from The Trolls, from Matilda, from Descendants, and from Moana.
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Bridget Mendler on Fun Kids. We've got the Friday night party coming up for you. But before that, I need to let you know about the Fun Kids Top 100 Disney Songs. Now, on August Bank Holiday Monday, we are going to get you to count down your top 100 Disney songs of the year. So you've got to vote right now at funkidslive.com and tell us what song you reckon should be in the top 100. Then me and Dan on Bank Holiday Monday will have an absolute whale of a time playing the best Disney songs there are. This-

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0: the UK. It's just gone 6 o'clock. This is The Club with Bex.
1: It's the Friday night party, and starting it all off is a tune for John. He wants to hear Miley Cyrus.

What a banger. Party in the USA on Fun Kids. Got to say hello to Lily now. Lily had her cast removed last week and is celebrating by requesting her favourite song from Descendants. She'd also like to give a massive shout out to her friend Freddie, who looked after her when she was recovering. I think I gave Lily a little shout out last week as well, because it was so impressive. So her and Freddie definitely deserve this tune.

0: 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Now, the next tune I'm playing is for Zara because she thinks the song is such a vibe and she wants to give a shout out to her bestie, Liv.
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Jethro and Green Green Grass on Fun Kids. If you want your favourite song played here on the Friday night party, just let me know. Funkidslive.com/Friday. That's what Natalie did. She wants to give a big shout out to Bob from the Minions because he has two different coloured eyes. A good reason. And I thought that gave me an excuse to play this from Despicable Me 4.

Ed Sheeran and Sapphire on Fun Kids. Another song from Descendants on the way for you, and this time it was requested by Ariana, who's shouting out to her best friends Millie, Ava, Valeria and Maisie. They all wanted to hear this.

Bop, and I'm good, Odd Fun Kids. We've got a tune that Billy has requested next up. He wants to hear a little bit of Bruno Mars, so we thought we'd go for Count On Me.

0: got to say hello to Sienna. She went to funkidslive.com/Friday because she turned 9 last weekend. Happy birthday, Sienna. And would like to hear a tune from SpongeBob.
1: It's not about winning. It's about fun.
2: What's that?
1: Fun is when you... Fun is... It's like... It's kind of... Sort of like a... What is fun? Let me spell it for you. F is

0: town, U's for uranium bombs, N is for no survivors when you...
1: Plankton, those things aren't what fun is all about. Now, do it like this. F is for friends who do stuff.
0: Never! That's completely idiotic.
1: Here, let me help you. F is for friends who do stuff together. U is for you and me. Try it!
0: N is for anywhere and anytime at all.
2: Down here in the deep blue sea.
0: Wait, I don't understand this. I feel all tingly inside. Should we stop?
1: No, that's how you're supposed to feel.
0: Well, I like it. Let's do it again!
1: Okay.

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I tell you what, if you're a fan of the World Cup anthem Die Die, you've got to keep listening because it was requested by Rose, so we're playing it after this.

that's pretty much it from me today in the Friday Night Party. If there's a song you want to hear next week, let me know at funkidslive.com/Friday. In the meantime, I'm closing the show with a tune from Jozo Sua, courtesy of Atara, who wanted to hear this. Stick around, Connor's up next. Have an amazing weekend. Bye.

0: just gone 7 o'clock. You're listening to Connor.
1: Yeah, you are. Hello. Happy Friday. How you doing? Thank you so much to you and Bex for the Friday night party. What a way to kick off the weekend. Back again with a brand new Pop 7 at 7 chart to kick off the show. Your 7 biggest tracks in the world voted for by you. We begin with number 7 from Toy Story 5. This is Taylor Swift and I Knew It, I Knew You.

Styles, five American Girls in the Pop 7 at 7, and just before it, Calvin Harris, Clementine Douglas with Blessings at 6. Some big, big tunes there. And we're going to roll into number 4 right now from Bruno Mars. This is new, and it's a 10 out of 10 tune. This is I Just Might. 4.

0: Number 7, Taylor Swift, I Knew It, I Knew You from Toy Story 5. 6, Calvin Harris, Clementine, Douglas and Blessings. Number 5, Harry Styles, American Girls. In at 4, Bruno Mars and I Just Might. In at 3, The Cast of Descendants, Wicked Wonderland. And Go Live It. In at 2, Alex Warren, An Ordinary. We just heard it, which means one song left. And tonight at number 1, we are going to hear from Nikki, who sits there because they won Connor's Catch Up on Monday. Here we go.
1: 1. Hi, I am Nikki, and the Pop 7 at 7, number 1, is Dance the Night by Dua Lipa.

0: Thank you to Nikki for announcing it. It's a big tune, that. All right, have your say right now for the weekend, please, at funkidslive.com. What's your fave?
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0: big thing on the way. Yeah, we'll do that in around about 5-10 minutes. And also, I want to talk to you about your favourite Disney tune and why your favourite Disney tune is a really, really important thing right now. Just before 8.
1: It's the

0: Solis and I. That is Gone, Gone, Gone on Funk Hits. Right, the next big thing is a part of my show where I pick a brand new song that I think you'll love very much in this week's tune on the way next.
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comes from Will Lindley, 24 years old and a massive, massive, massive talent from Cape Town, South Africa. Oh, this is my next big thing. The

But right now, I need to talk to you about your favourite Disney song in the world. Yeah, it's a big question. It's really hard to answer as well because there's so many good ones. But the biggest countdown of the year is happening, and that vote is really important because which song are you going to vote for in this year's Fun Kids Top 100 Disney Songs? This year has seen a new Moana movie, another film in the Toy Story saga, and another Descendants movie. There are a lot of songs to pick from. Vote for your favourite Disney songs of all time at funkidslive.com right now. The results are going to be announced in my favourite day of the year. A day-long countdown of Disney tunes on Fun Kids on August Bank Holiday Monday. That is the 30th.

gonna be the artist after 8 Friday evening. The cast of K-pop Demon Hunters on the way, and let's just keep rolling the tunes out with this sing-along time. Taylor Swift, Opoly, Funk It's June.

every week on my show, I select a song as my next big thing, usually a new bit of music that I just love very much that I want you to know all about. And a while back, this was the next big thing. Huge artist and such a tune. It's on the show tonight. Gracie Abrams. This is called Hit the Wall. Funk It.

Carry you home on Funk Kids. Friday evening. Gonna with you till 9 o'clock. And shall we do a new tune for Miles Smith? Oh, it's so great that he's back making even more great music. This is Hold Me in the Dark on Funk Kids. Love it.

sister, auntie and uncle, happy birthday to you. That is going to be good fun. Hey to William turning 10 as well, using his new inflatable kayak and going bowling with the family in a birthday meal at Smith and Western. 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

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That is the place to go to grab your ticket. And here's Taylor Swift from Toy Story 5.

Styles and American Girls on Fun Kids, and that is it for me. Thank you so much for joining me tonight and all this week. Doing it all again Monday from 7. Can't wait to see you there. Have a great weekend. Fun Kids Night's next. 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
1: Don't cry, you do. Whatever makes you comfortable, I'm tired too. There's nothing left to say, let's call it truce. 'Cause I

Hi babe, it's me. I just thought I'd try ya. I miss you so much. I just feel like that we've got so much to catch up on. I wanna hear how little one is. Maybe I can try and see you in a couple of weeks. But I'm out tonight, studio tomorrow. But yeah, try.